0: couple of weeks on the show, I brought up the idea of becoming an influencer. And I know someone hearing this is like, well, you already do like radio and TV. Like, but then I don't, I'm not the guy that's like the new secret spot that you won't believe.
1: Until.
0: Well, you and Audrey both encouraged me to do this. So I found this like pseudo speakeasy hidden bar at the airport,
1: Yes.
0: And since then, you visited me at the spot and you're like, this is really cool.
1: It is really cool.
0: So I was like, all right, you know what? Because I put it on my story.
1: Yes.
0: I never had more people, like, not even, this isn't me just being like, everyone's hitting me up. Like, I actually had more people respond to that than anything I've ever posted.
1: I can attest to this.
0: Which also kind of sucks because I post like meaningful things.
1: Right. And no one cares.
0: People are like, where's the bar?
1: Yeah. Yeah. Exactly.
0: I put it up on Instagram and TikTok last night and it's blowing up.
1: Yes, it is.
0: And I am having a field day with the comments.
1: Oh, yeah. You're going viral.
0: We'll talk about it next.

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0: overnight, I have become a viral influencer. And I know that sounds like an absurd roll your eyes statement. You should do that.
1: Right.
0: Mostly when people say that.
1: Right.
0: Know that I didn't seek this level of attention. I don't know. Maybe I did. But I'm not trying to start an influencer account and go out to the hot spots. And that's not what I'm trying to do.
1: Okay.
0: All of this. Let me back up. I went to my home airport, which is Chicago International or O'Hare International Airport.
1: Yeah, uh-huh.
0: In Chicago. And I, mind you, grew up at this airport. My mom was worked for United for 30 years. I always talk about that on the show. My dad actually worked at O'Hare too for 5 years.
1: Yep, uh-huh.
0: And then I fly 150 flights a year.
1: Right.
0: That's not an exaggeration. So I finally found this little hidden gem bar that's just outside security.
1: Right.
0: It is in the airport. Granted, it's in the lobby of the hotel that's connected, but you don't have to go outside.
1: Right.
0: You have to take no form of transportation.
1: I would say this is a part of the airport.
0: It's a part of the airport. It's a 3-minute walk from security.
1: Yeah.
0: So I was like, you know what? This is a really, really cool spot. And I'd put it on my story and I'd gotten all of this attention and people responding to it. And they're like, oh my God, where is it? Tell me more. Make a video about this. I was like, you know what? Finally, I'll do this. So 2 weeks ago, I took you there.
1: Yeah.
0: We were flying out together.
1: Yeah.
0: And I filmed a little bit more and I edited this video and I just forgot to post it.
1: Yeah.
0: Last night, I was just kind of bored, which is a rarity for me. And I was like, you know what? I totally forgot. I should go post this video.
1: Yep.
0: I posted it. I went to bed.
1: Yeah.
0: I woke up to, and I am not exaggerating, over 5,000 Instagram updates.
1: Oh, yeah.
0: The video currently has over 200,000 views.
1: Yes.
0: Just on Instagram. On TikTok, it has almost another 100,000.
1: Right.
0: The comments are crazy. And I love that this is such a... It's such a non-political topic that I'm just talking about what I thought was a really cool bar.
1: Right.
0: That I am so willing to fight anyone who comes for me in the comments. So there's a lot of people that support me. There's a lot of people that, there's people that have become my white knight. And
1: sure, yeah,
0: are
1: there
0: fighting
1: are people
0: for me.
1: Yeah, for you.
0: So the whole controversy is people are like, well, it's not in the airport if you have to leave security. And I'm like, it's closer than the parking garage.
1: My thing is, where do you get the, I don't know, gall, the gumption, the wherewithal to be like, yeah, I'm just going to correct a nothing burger sort of situation.
0: There was one guy on TikTok that commented something to the effect of, this creator is misrepresenting this content and this is misinformation. I'm like, bro, I can walk from this bar to security in 3 minutes.
1: Right.
0: No exaggeration.
1: What part of this is...
0: And I don't go outside.
1: I mean, I gotta assume that these people are jobless.
0: Yeah. Well, I mean, regardless, I'm not even going to come for them on my show because I'm above that. All of that. I'm not. I'm so not. But if you think that I'm above fighting the nuances
1: of this
0: being a part of the airport or not. Anyway, it's a really, really cool spot. It's called the Gaslight Club. It was originally part of this old private membership club that started in Chicago and then was in New York, Miami, LA.
1: Yes. Think Hugh Hefner.
0: Yeah. Well, the Playboy Club Hugh Hefner got his idea from this club.
1: Exactly.
0: That's true. That's fact.
1: Mm-hmm.
0: Anyway, this is the last one remaining. I thought it was cool. If you're ever flying through O'Hare and you have more than 2 hours, it's totally worth it.
1: Go for it.
0: And if you want to go to the comments on the video and also fight my battle for me or with me, we can join arms.
1: Or against.
0: Just
1: because
0: know,
1: the internet is a game.
0: Just know, if you do come for me, then...
1: He's going to do it back. He can't help himself.
0: I am a professional hater.
1: Have your jokes ready.
0: You better come ready.
1: Yes.
0: It's XYZ with Eric Zachary.

0: Another win in the fight to keep kids safe on the internet.
1: Yes.
0: Lantern is this company that has a program, basically, a child safety program, and they're what Instagram uses, Facebook, Snapchat, YouTube, you name it, Roblox, that helps police abusers on the internet that are trying to be sexually abusive or exploit children in any way or just verbally abusive.
2: Yeah, exactly. Any sort of abuse towards children, Lantern kind of steps in and polices these programs. TikTok US, because they broke off from ByteDance, now is a part of that community. So another step forward.
0: So your kids can do their little dances in peace.
2: Yes.
0: But also, like, don't let them do it at the airport. That was so 5 years ago. I'm just waiting to get my coffee, I don't want to see a 9-year old doing the nay-nay.
2: I like that there's Lantern and then there's Eric, who's just like, get these kids out of here.
0: I won't be abusive to your kids, but
2: you'll be judgmental.
0: And I may bully them in a very kind
2: That's
0: way.
2: Abusive. That's abusive.
0: You know what I'm saying.
3: They say the holy water's watered down, and this town's lost its faith. Our colors will fade eventually, so if our time is running out, day after day, we'll make the mundane a masterpiece. Oh my, oh my love, I take one look at you, you're taking me out.

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0: As far as more about nothings go, I feel like these are two very quick facts that can help the average person.
1: Sure, yeah, yes.
0: In a second, we're talking about more about nothing, where we do little deep dives on things that you might not know about otherwise.
1: Yep.
0: I don't know why my voice got really sultry on that. Ginger ale tastes better on airplanes, and there's a reason for it.
1: Yes, it's scientifically kind of engineered that way.
0: That said, a little bonus fact before we talk about just the wonderful world of ginger ale.
1: peeing on jellyfish stings, that's not a thing. That is a total myth.
0: It's a wise tale.
1: That might actually make the sting worse.
0: If there's bacteria in the urine.
1: There's no level of ammonia so high in urine that it will neutralize the toxins.
0: Now, if daddy's got some tequila.
1: No, like a lot. It would have to be so much more than just tequila.
0: There's so many other things you're supposed to do.
1: Yes.
0: Do not pee on your loved ones
1: or
0: your friends.
1: Hot water is the best thing possible, if anything else.

0: More about nothing on XYZ with Eric Zachary. It's all brought to you by Chick-fil-A. We just learned that if you get a jellyfish sting, peeing on it doesn't do anything other than embarrasses you and whoever you urinated
1: on. At that beach.
0: Yeah. Dad, no!
2: What the internet said.
0: Yeah.
2: One episode of Friends.
0: No, I actually knew this because like a lot of CPR classes, but like first aid classes.
1: Lifeguarding classes. Yeah.
0: Like my mom knew that that's not a thing.
1: Yeah, don't.
0: Like I got stung once and my dad was ready to whip it out. It's like, no. It's wild. Anyway, moving on to the more about nothing main story.
1: Yes.
0: That ginger ale tastes way better on a plane than when you're not in the air.
1: They're tricking us into believing that it tastes better. And it technically does taste better than when you're on the ground. But because the cabin's dry air and low air pressure affects our taste buds and sense of smell, sweetness and dryness both go down by like 30% within our mouth.
0: Yeah.
1: So like a ginger ale specifically isn't as syrupy just because we can't sense as much sweet as we would if we weren't on a plane.
0: So on the ground, it tastes way more sweet than it would in the air.
1: Exactly.
0: In the air at 35,000 feet, ginger ale is the perfect balance.
1: Also, ginger being a natural fighter of like nausea, if you get like motion sickness or anything like that, they always suggest you drink a ginger ale if you're on a flight. It's just going to naturally taste better.
0: Calms your stomach. Yeah. Amazing. Ginger ale. Schweppes. Or are you more of a Canadian dry guy?
1: A Canada dry?
0: Canada dry. Whatever.
1: Isn't it like United is Canada dry and Schweppes is like American?
0: There's another one. There's...
1: It
0: also starts
1: Vernon's?
0: With an S. No, what?
1: Is it
0: East Coast thing.
1: Yeah, it is.
0: Anyway, ginger ale tastes better when you're on an airplane in the air, to be clear. The gates open and you're like, this tastes the same to me.
1: Before we take off, give me the Canada dry, please.
0: Because of the air pressure and because your sense of taste and smell goes down when you're in the air.
1: Yes.
0: So ginger ale, there you go. Your next go-to beverage. If you want to add a little...
1: It'll only taste better.
0: Beverage.
1: Yeah, whatever you add to that, it's only going to taste better.
0: That's your own prerogative,
1: baby. There you go.
0: Maybe not if you're nauseous. XYZ with their exact read. More about nothing. It's all brought to you by Chick-fil-A. 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

0: McDonald's has put out an official instruction manual. I guess think about like a Lego book, right? Like,
1: yeah,
0: that explains you directions is the word I'm looking for on how to make a dinosaur out of nuggets and fries.
1: Yeah, this is coming out of Guatemala. They do like a kid's day, so like it's instructions. Nuggets, fries, turns it into a triceratops.
0: You're like cutting the fries up in certain sizes and then plugging them into the
1: They would be like
0: nuggets.
1: The bones and the nuggets, the body.
0: I mean, it looks pretty dope. I kind of want to try it.
1: Here's the thing. If I were a kid, I'd have got whooped for this. Stop playing with your food. Immediately, if I showed my dad, my grandmother, anybody who was immediately around me as a child, I'd have been in trouble for this.
0: They're not instructing you to do anything that, there's no way it's not messy. Like your child is dropping fries in the back seat.
1: Exactly.
0: If they attempt this. But I think it's way cooler than some of the stuff McDonald's does here in the U.S.
1: Sure, for sure.
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0: Let's talk technology on XYZ with Eric Zachary. I sound like a nerdy science teacher. Ayo, class.
1: Yeah, you did.
0: Have you ever heard the song Ayo Technology?
1: Throwback. Deep cut.
0: That's a deep cut. If you know, you know. Anyway, your tech tidbit today, all brought to you by Eggland's Best. This is actually pretty important tech news. I'm really excited to share this. TikTok US, which is no longer a part of like ByteDance TikTok. They spun it off a couple months ago, which we knew was happening.
1: Yep.
0: Is joining Lantern, the child safety program.
1: Yes. So if you don't know, Lantern started in 2023 and since then has had pretty much everybody in every facet of the internet, whether it's Meta, Snapchat, Twitch, or even just like Google, Microsoft, Apple, Roblox, Reddit. Mm-hmm.
0: Anywhere where a child can get access to the internet.
1: Yes. They have partnered with Lantern to kind of ward off any potential threats to children. TikTok is now joining because they've

0: broken off from ByteDance. Obviously, everybody else is American. Now they can as well. But since 2025, since last year alone, just for a couple numbers, Lantern has shared over 2 million signals of potentially violating behavior to children, whether it sexually exploitative, abusive in any way, shape, or form. They've gone kind of above and beyond to be like,
1: that's incredible.
0: We're stopping it, even if it could not be that.
2: I'm gonna ask a question. I don't know if you have the answer to it.
0: Sure.
2: Because you don't have children on TikTok or in general. Yeah. That said, is it implement like a safety protocol, or there's guidelines, or is it like a algorithm or something that helps find these comments? Or
0: yeah, so several different things. Like, you know how if you try to comment anything like rude on
2: like
0: Instagram,
2: cuss word,
0: it'll warn you.
2: Yeah.
0: So it's essentially that. Now they don't have anything that is literally like, oh, it'll ping your like parents,
2: right,
0: or something. But it's just like practices within the app and the companies themselves.
2: Okay. So it's like a software that TikTok intertwines with their own algorithm helps alert TikTok.
0: It polices TikTok of itself.
2: I like that.
0: Yeah.
2: As someone that just had a TikTok go viral, people can be mean. I can handle it. Because I'm funnier than these people commenting. But like, if I was 16...
0: Well, that's the thing. 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

0: There's an ongoing rumor that started on Dumois, which is an Instagram gossip girl type account. Right.
1: If you know, you know.
0: It's got a decent following, but like if you're not on that account, you don't know about this.
1: Sure.
0: Obviously, it hit Channing Tatum a certain kind of way because he's feeling the need to respond to this.
1: Yes.
0: As if he's Ed Sheeran.
1: Basically.
0: With his little situation right now.
1: Yeah. There's an account that is making fun of Channing Tatum's exes, Zoe Kravitz and Jenna Dewan, but also championing Channing Tatum.
0: It's been ongoing for like 3 years.
1: Yeah, everyone thinks now, though, that it's Channing Tatum's burner, to which he is now posted saying, it's not me, why would I do this? And it's like,
0: No, his leverage is, he follows this account,
1: right,
0: by the way.
1: He does follow
0: not
1: the account.
0: Not a great look.
1: Yeah.
0: But he's like, why would I follow it if it's me? I'm like, I can do a double negative. I know what you're trying to
1: do.
0: Right,
1: exactly. Reverse psychology.
0: You're just trying to mind blank people.
1: Yes.
0: No, I love the idea that this could be Channing Tatum.
1: Might be Channing Tatum.
0: It's called Nunya Business, by the way.
1: Bidness.
0: Excuse me.

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0: Gordon had an awkward conversation.
1: Not just an awkward conversation. This has kind of put the bar at a higher level. We've talked about on the show before that my wife monthly has a masseuse come to the house.
0: Oh, right. That's where this is going. Okay.
1: Yes.
0: She has a man deliver a massage. Does he even bring a massage chair?
1: He brings a massage table. He brings the oils. They put on nice music.
0: Yeah, he does.
1: All right. Calm down. But yesterday, I was at the house for the first time in very few.
0: While the massage
1: while
0: was
1: he
0: happening.
1: While they were there.
0: Did you help out?
1: No, I didn't help. It's not going that way. The masseuse, however, had questions for me about our business, but felt no need to stop massaging my wife.
0: He's rubbing Sam down while
1: asking about. And so we'll talk about.
0: I'm sure she loved that.
1: Oh, we got things to talk about.
0: We'll talk about Jordan's conversation with his wife's masseuse, male masseuse. Next on XYZ.

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0: probably one of my favorite things that Jordan's wife does. She has a mail order masseuse.
1: It's not mail order. Like,
0: I mean,
1: the masseuse just comes to the house.
0: She ordered the man to come to the house and rub her back.
1: Yeah, it's a massager. The word you're looking for is a massage.
0: You know what I'm doing.
1: But, anyway. Yeah, no, I know.
0: He brings his own oils.
1: And table.
0: And table. All right, anyway, so this has been ongoing. We've talked about it on the show.
1: Yeah.
0: It's really not like that. She has a bad back, and she needs this kind of therapy and whatnot. It's easier for him to come to the house. All of that to say, you were at the house while he was giving her a massage for the first time in a while.
1: Usually, I'm not at the house. It's not that I have a problem with it. It's just you want that to be kind of like your time. I give that, you know, I want my wife to have that.
0: I don't
1: want to
0: talk when I'm getting a massage.
1: Exactly.
0: And I don't want them to talk either.
1: Right. So, they start talking about our business, you and I, Eric.
0: Mm-hmm.
1: To which I guess the masseuse is in theater and they are looking for like podcasting and several things shot.
0: To clarify, we own a production studio separate of this show.
1: Yes,
0: where,
1: correct.
0: Like, we have different studios people can rent and whatnot.
1: Exactly.
0: XYZ Studios, if you ever want to look it up.
1: There
0: but
1: you go.
0: All that to say, he was asking you about our business while giving her a massage.
1: Yes, ask Sam, to which Sam is like, oh, Jordan's home. If you want to talk to him, I'm thinking we'll talk after
0: the 45 minutes.
1: No. Rubbing my wife's leg down. Like, so tell me more about these studio spaces. And like, I'm sitting there like, okay, yeah, you know, and I start, you know, I'm basically just giving a pitch. Like,
0: so while another man was rubbing your wife back.
1: Yeah. Uh-huh.
0: You were in the corner of the bedroom.
1: Yeah, it's
0: I don't think I can say the word.
1: It's in the living room.
0: I can't say the word on the air. I don't even actually know if I can, but you were in a certain kind of chair. if you know what I'm talking about, you know.
1: To some degree, if that's how you want to play it. But what was funny about it, though, is as I'm explaining and they're asking me questions,
0: mm-hmm.
1: like the masseuse will stop down and go, Sam, how you doing down there? Good.
0: Is he a coach? She's baseball.
1: She's this is fine. Like, this is the most awkward thing. And I'm like, yeah, so that room only does two microphones, but then we've also got like a round table style setup. So yeah, how's this on? Is this enough pressure on the leg? Yup, that's good. And I'm like,
0: my two favorite parts about this, I just want to make sure we underscore this because I feel like we didn't touch one of them. It's him looking for a podcast space for his theater troupe.
1: Yes.
0: Which, as a prospective client, I am not going to say anything about. I think that's cool.
1: Yeah.
0: So cool.
1: Right.
0: But it's also a Dungeons & Dragons themed podcast.
1: It's several different things. Okay. That was
0: improv,
1: like one of the main ones. I don't know if it's all improv. I mean, I need more information from him, but he had several ideas.
0: Mm-hmm.
1: It was just, it was interesting because... Finish my wife's massage, please.
0: I mean, he might be good at podcasting if he doesn't know when to shut up. Like, I'm just, that's kind of a prerequisite. It's XYZ.
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0: XYZ with Eric Zachary. If you hear wind noise in the background or maybe wild animals, that would be because Audrey is joining us remote right now.
1: And like,
0: I think you took the term remote a little too literally, Audrey. You're fully on a boat. What is it, a lake or a river?
1: It's a river, technically, but it's salt water because I'm in Virginia.
2: You sound bad about that.
0: She joined the show link, like the video link,
2: right.
0: Holding a fish, which is already my number one like turn off for even friends. I'm like, I don't talk to people who hold fish that's not sushi. Anyway, Audrey, it looks like you're alive and well. You've survived the bear attack, right?
1: No, I survived the bear attack. It did not attack me. It just attacked somebody's truck bed.
0: That's wild that that actually happened.
1: yeah, I know. It's crazy.
0: Audrey's on a road trip, but she is gracing us with her presence, and she'll be checking out throughout the show, checking in throughout the show. Sorry, the water is and the wind is throwing me. It's XYZ with Eric Zachary.

0: I don't think I've ever wanted a celebrity rumor to be more true in my life.
1: 100%.
0: I am so on board with this. There's a rumor that started on the account Dumois, which is kind of like the real life Gossip Girl, if you don't know.
1: Right.
0: That Channing Tatum has a burner account that he has been using for years to comment shade towards his exes.
1: Yep.
0: Zoe Kravitz, among others.
1: Jenna Dewan.
0: Also, where like there have been videos of him, he's commenting like, wow, he's such a great looking guy.
1: Yeah,
0: like,
1: yeah, yeah.
0: Just so, like childish activity.
1: Yes.
0: He had to, it got so big over the last 24 hours that he went on his own Instagram and he's you really think that if this was me, I would follow my own burner account?
1: Okay, so here's the thing though, because you say something like that, then you see the burner account, Nunya Bidness is the name, or at Bidness underscore Nunya. They only follow Channing Tatum, right? They don't follow anyone else. And then all they do is comment. There's no posts of their own. They just comment things in support of Channing Tatum. And
0: against his exes.
1: So, like, he's dragging Zoe Kravitz, dragging Jenna Dewan, all in comments.
0: It's like, dude, worst case, it's not you, and you're admitting that you still follow this account, obviously, because you like what they're doing.
1: Right, right, right.
0: Which is still childish, arguably more childish.
1: No, exactly, because he's liking the, like, there was one where it was allegedly posted that they said, just here for the hate.
0: I love it.
1: You know, like.
0: Anyway, Channing Tatum is claiming the burner account that people have found out and traced back to is not his. I'd like to believe it is.
1: Yes.
0: Me too. We'll keep you updated on this hard-hitting entertainment news story. Your XYZ ENT entertainment report, all brought to you by O'Reilly Auto Parts.
1: Your professional parts people.

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0: couple weeks on the show, I brought up the idea of becoming an influencer. And I know someone hearing this is like, well, you already do like radio and TV. Like, but then I don't, I'm not the guy that's like the new secret spot that you won't believe.
1: Until.
0: Well, you and Audrey both encouraged me to do this. So I found this like pseudo speakeasy hidden bar at the airport, right?
1: Yes.
0: And but since then you visited me at the spot and you're like, this is really cool.
1: It is really cool.
0: So I was like, all right, you know what? Because I put it on my story.
1: Yes.
0: And I never had more people like, not even, this isn't me just being like, everyone's hitting me up. Like, I actually had more people respond to that than anything I've ever posted.
1: I can attest to this.
0: Which also kind of sucks because I post like meaningful things.
1: Right. And no one cares.
0: People are like, where's the bar?
1: Yeah. Yeah. Exactly.
0: I put it up on Instagram and TikTok last night and it's blowing up.
1: Yes, it is.
0: And I am having a field day with the comments.
1: Oh, yeah. You're going viral.
0: We'll talk about it next.

0: overnight, I have become a viral influencer. And I know that sounds like an absurd roll your eyes statement. You should do that.
1: Right.
0: Mostly when people say that.
1: Right.
0: Know that I didn't seek this level of attention. I don't know. Maybe I did. But I'm not trying to start an influencer account and go out to the hot spots. And that's not what I'm trying to do.
1: Okay.
0: All of this. Let me back up. I went to my home airport, which is Chicago International or O'Hare International
1: O'Hare.
0: Airport in Chicago. And I, mind you, grew up at this airport. My mom was worked for United for 30 years. I always talk about that on the show. My dad actually worked at O'Hare, too, for 5 years.
1: Yep. Uh-huh.
0: And then I fly 150 flights a year.
1: Right.
0: That's not an exaggeration. So I finally found this little hidden gem bar that's just outside security.
1: Right.
0: It is in the airport. Granted, it's in the lobby of the hotel that's connected, but you don't have to go outside.
1: Right.
0: You have to take no form of transportation.
1: I would say this is a part of the airport.
0: It's a part of the airport. It's a 3-minute walk from security.
1: Yeah.
0: So I was like, you know what? This is a really, really cool spot. And I'd put it on my story and I'd gotten all of this attention and people responding to it. And they're like, oh my God, where is it? Tell me more. Make a video about this. I was like, you know what? Finally, I'll do this. So 2 weeks ago, I took you there.
1: Yeah.
0: We were flying out together.
1: Yep.
0: And I filmed a little bit more and I edited this video and I just forgot to post it.
1: Yeah.
0: Last night, I was just kind of bored, which is a rarity for me. And I was like, you know what? I totally forgot. I should go post this video.
1: Yep.
0: I posted it. I went to bed.
1: Yeah.
0: I woke up to, and I am not exaggerating, over 5,000 Instagram updates.
1: Oh, yeah.
0: The video currently has over 200,000 views.
1: Yes.
0: Just on Instagram. On TikTok, it has almost, another 100,000.
1: Right.
0: The comments are crazy. And I love that this is such a... It's such a non-political topic that I'm just talking about what I thought was a really cool bar.
1: Right.
0: That I am so willing to fight anyone who comes for me in the comments. So there's a lot of people that support me. There's a lot of people that, there's people like that have become my white knight and
1: are
0: fighting people for me.
1: Yeah, for you.
0: So the whole controversy is people are like, well, it's not in the airport if you have to leave security. And I'm like, it's closer than the parking garage.
1: My thing is, where do you get the, I don't know, gall, the gumption, the wherewithal to be like, yeah, I'm just going to correct a nothing burger sort of situation.
0: There was one guy on TikTok that commented something to the effect of, this creator is misrepresenting this content and this is misinformation. I'm like, bro, I can walk from this bar to security in 3 minutes.
1: Right.
0: No exaggeration.
1: What part of this
0: is... And I don't go outside.
1: I mean, I gotta assume that these people are jobless.
0: Yeah. Well, I mean, regardless, I'm not even going to come for them on my show because I'm above that. All of that. I'm so not. But if you think that I'm above fighting the nuances
1: being
0: a part of the airport or not. Anyway, it's a really, really cool spot. It's called the Gaslight Club. It was originally part of this old private membership club that started in Chicago and then was in New York, Miami, LA.
1: Yes, think Hugh Hefner.
0: Yeah, well, the Playboy Club Hugh Hefner got his idea from this club.
1: Exactly.
0: That's true. That's fact.
1: Mm-hmm.
0: Anyway, this is the last one remaining. I thought it was cool. If you're ever flying through O'Hare and you have more than 2 hours, it's totally worth it.
1: Go for it.
0: And if you want to go to the comments on the video and also fight my battle for me or with me, we can join arms.
1: Or against.
0: Just
1: because
0: the
1: internet is a game.
0: Just know, if you do come for me, then...
1: He's going to do it back. He can't help himself.
0: I am a professional hater.
1: Have your jokes ready.
0: You better come ready.
1: Yes.
0: It's XYZ with Eric Zachary.
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0: tonight.
1: I knew there was an MTV video angle. There was, because MTV announced yesterday that Taylor Swift would be getting the some version of honor for video directing.
2: Right,
1: a very mouthy title, but it's recognizing for all of her contributions as a director, not just an artist.
2: Sure.
1: And I, as someone who's worked for MTV, was like, that's their way of making sure she's there. Now it makes more sense. You've probably heard by now, she has announced Patient Zero, her new single that is coming out on Friday. I would imagine she either talks about it or maybe even performs it at the VMAs, which is going down on Sunday.
2: Maybe they debut the music video?
1: That's math. Video Music Awards. If you didn't know, Patient Zero is what she was described as in an LA Times article 2 years ago. A columnist said that she's Patient Zero for emotional contagion. So, you know, she loves to clap back at the haters. I'm sure it has to do with that. But yeah, Taylor Swift, Patient Zero, out Friday. And then I'm guessing maybe we'll see a music video on at the Video Music Awards.
2: Okay.
1: That would make sense.
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0: XYZ with Eric Zachary. This is the most in the field reporting Audrey has ever done.
1: I like it.
2: As I usually, well, I did that weather report that one time.
0: That was in front of the studio. Like, literally, she walked outside while it was raining. Now you are somewhere in Virginia. On a lake. Do we still have you? I feel like I'm live in a studio feed.
1: Yeah,
2: hello?
0: You're here. Okay, there she is. We got you.
1: Hello.
0: Describe how the trip has been so far, Audrey.
2: It's been so fun. I saw a bear. I've caught 5 different species of fish.
0: Fish a species?
1: No, there's different types of fish.
2: No,
0: but I thought the species is fish, and then...
1: Oh, you're trying to get scientific.
0: Yeah.
1: I don't know.
0: Anyway, you got 5 fish. That's great.
2: Yes, I saw the Smoky Mountains and I went swimming in the river. I've just been outside, clearly. I look like my grandfather right now.
0: You look like you run a rental airboat company in Florida Everglades. Like, that's the vibe. You're giving Tiger King right now.
1: All these fish you've caught, have you learned anything about, like, your success rate seems a lot higher than the first time you went out and fished. What have you learned? Can you tell us any updates on what your survival skills are like now?
2: Yes, so here are my fishing hacks. Fish near the rocks.
1: Okay.
0: Okay.
1: All right.
2: Second of all, you can use another fish to catch a bigger fish.
1: Whoa. That seems cannibalistic.
2: And also, you have to throw your hook far enough so that it doesn't get in the rocks, but that it's by the rocks.
0: I thought you were going to say so it doesn't catch the back of your shirt.
2: Yeah. I do every time somebody throws a line and I get a little scared.
0: Yeah. Is it just you and Daniel, or is there other people on the boat?
2: No, I'm also with Daniel's childhood best friend.
0: Okay.
1: Oh, nice. Okay, cool.
0: I guess that was my first question. I was like, where did you source the boat from on a road trip?
1: So we stole a boat.
2: This is not our boat.
0: Yes, I put that together. Okay. Audrey, we don't want to take too much of your time, but yes, you did see a bear in a CVS parking lot.
1: Crazy.
2: It was crazy.
0: I love that you look so happy right now. Yeah. You needed this.
2: I'm sorry. And
0: this is actually, I don't know if it's insulting or makes me happy that you look so happy finally to see us, but also, are you just this happy when you're not in the room with us?
1: The latter.
2: Talking to my friends.
0: Okay, we're losing you to the nor'easter. All right, we'll try to check in with Audrey one more time at the end of the show. Audrey, have an amazing road trip, and we'll talk soon. All right, be safe. Stay away from bears, okay?
2: I will.
0: All right, goodbye.

0: I got a notification that a package I ordered a couple days ago is coming early. Like, that's the best feeling when FedEx is like, hey, actually, 100%. It's being delivered today.
1: Right.
0: And I don't know, when it's FedEx, there's a certain level of standard I hold above, like, Amazon. Right.
1: Okay, yeah.
0: Just because, like, this is your whole job.
1: Right.
0: Is to deliver. apparently, Felicia, the FedEx driver, does not believe that, because I saw the truck pull up in front of my house. I was on my way to work. I was like, you know what? I'll wait 5 minutes because I just want this package.
1: Right.
0: And she delivers to the house next to me. And as she's going back to the truck, I'm like, hey, I think you have a package for me. You mind if I grab it real fast? She goes, I need to go to the bathroom. And I was like, you can use mine. She goes, I'll be back, and sped away.
1: Didn't hear you.
0: I think she heard. I don't know. I was like, I'm right here.
1: Right, right, right.
0: And I understand that, like, I'm not, you need, I'm just saying, let me give you water. Let me give you a restroom.
1: No. Okay. So here's the issue, because you have all these weird adult random friends that are just ending up in your house. Now you are inviting the ultimate stranger.
0: You can't just say adult random friends. They're like contractors that have fixed my HVAC or various fridges.
1: But then for whatever reason,
0: the plumber used my toilet.
1: But the plumber uses your toilet.
0: I don't think that's in his standard operating procedure.
1: Right, exactly. The HVAC guy stays and watches SportsCenter.
0: Yeah.
1: Now you are inviting the FedEx lady into your house, not only to use the bathroom, you're offering water.

0: I'm sorry. Bad on me for assuming Federal Express meant Express.
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0: Another win in the fight to keep kids safe on the internet.
1: Yes.
0: Lantern is this company that has a program, basically, a child safety program, and they're what Instagram uses, Facebook, Snapchat, YouTube, you name it, Roblox, that helps police abusers on the internet that are trying to be sexually abusive or exploit children in any way, or just verbally abusive.
2: Yeah, exactly. Any sort of abuse towards children, Lantern kind of steps in and polices these programs. TikTok US, because they broke off from ByteDance, now is a part of that community. So another step forward.
0: So your kids can do their little dances in peace.
2: Yes.
0: But also, like, don't let them do it at the airport. I don't want, that was so 5 years ago. I'm just waiting to get my coffee, I don't want to see a 9 year old doing the nay-nay.
2: I like that there's Lantern and then there's Eric, who's just like, get these kids out of here.
0: I won't be abusive to your kids, but
2: you'll be judgmental.
0: And I may bully them in a very kind
2: way. That's abusive.
0: You know what I'm saying.

0: I think the most annoying thing is my mom joins the show 3 times a week.
1: Yes.
0: And she does so with home internet, high-speed internet,
1: yep,
0: a computer,
1: yes,
0: and a professional microphone, and we can never get a decent connection with her. Audrey's in the middle of a river right now on a boat.
1: Right.
0: Joining us via video link.
1: Right, uh-huh.
2: On a boat!
0: Yeah, you're on a boat, yes. We can see that with the water's kind
1: She's
0: of a giveaway.
1: She's so excited.
2: Starting to look scary.
0: What?
2: The wet. Not looking awesome.
0: No, you look like you're in the beginning of the day after tomorrow. Like,
1: right,
0: that is
1: right.
0: A black cloud behind
1: that
0: you.
1: That looks like a huge That's storm approaching.
2: Who knows?
0: How long would it take you to get to shore right now?
2: Oh, shore's just over yonder.
0: Okay. Her vocabulary's changed, too.
1: Well, no, I was going to say, you know the distance for over yonder, right?
0: Right? Like, as someone that just watched Widow's Bay, Audrey, I feel like you should be more concerned about how fast you can get to shore from a boat.
1: Right, right.
0: Audrey is in the middle of her very deserved

0: road trip with her partner, and it looks like you're having the best time, so that makes me very happy. Please stay safe. Stay away from bears. Stop fishing for bigger fish, because I feel like you're going to get to one that you can't handle, and I don't want to see how that would look. Although, if Daniel films it, that would be fun.
1: I mean, maybe go to shore. That cloud is very dark.
0: Yeah. I mean, if you ride it out, put a raincoat on it and do another weather report.
1: There you go.
0: All right.
2: I will.
0: All right, Audrey, we miss you. We love you. We will see you. Get back to the studio. We'll check in with you for proof of a life in, I don't know, maybe tomorrow or Thursday.
1: Yeah.
0: All right, XYZ with Eric Zachary. That's it for us. I'll let Audrey say goodbye since you're the remote one. Audrey, say bye.
2: Goodbye, everyone. I hope that everyone has an amazing day.
0: No, I just said just say goodbye. Like, you don't need a whole sign off.
1: She's signing off.
2: Bye. Bye. Mix

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1: They say the holy water's watered down, and this town's lost its faith. 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

morning, good morning. It's the Ryan Smetzer Show on Mix 95.1 on this lovely Wednesday. It is a way back Wednesday, and it's a Wednesday after Dancing with the Stars. And look, I stayed up watching, you stayed up watching, so we got to talk about Viral Hits Night. First of all, Tyler, Cameron, and Sharna. Their salsa to Girls, the whole like off-campus kind of nod there, that was awesome. Was it perfect? No. Did anyone really care? Also, no. And if you know, you know. I thought they were totally underscored at 16 because the whole thing was totally awesome and exactly what a lot of people are looking for from this show. Then, my favorite pairing of the whole announcement of this entire lineup of the show, because I'm a big podcast fan, Connor Wood and Riley doing their tango to 12 to 12. Absolutely adore them together. Connor just has that like awkward, lovable Tom Holland type energy where you can just actually just see him getting better. And Riley just knows how to make her partners look good too. They got a 15, but I need them around for a while. So you better be voting for him, guys. And Mara and Mark Ballas, easily one of my favorites again. Their cha-cha to September. Absolutely awesome. Mark's choreo just on another level. And Mara is getting better every single week. And they got a 19, which was one of the better scores of the night. I believe they were actually either tied for first or they were like in a close second. But America needs to have a meeting for sure, because Guillermo is still.

still there. I know he's lovable. I know he's the people's princess of the season. I know Whitney's doing the Lord's work over there. But he got a 12 for that Paso Doble and somehow survived while Giada De Laurentiis went home. At some point, this is still Dancing with the Stars, people. So that is where I am emotionally this morning. Protecting Tyler, Kana, and Mara at all costs and respectfully wondering who in the world keeps voting for Guillermo. Anyway, grab your caffeine of choice. We've got a lot to get into this morning. Let's make Men's Day a good one. It's the Ryan Smetzer Show on Mix 95.1.

Hey, coming up on the Ryan Spencer Show, we've officially entered the season of those hoodies, bonfires, pumpkin, everything, and convincing ourselves that 52 degrees is somehow magical instead of cold. What is one thing you love most about fall? 717-263-8595. We'll get into it coming up next.

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1: What do we love the most about fall? It's the Ryan Spencer Show, Mix 95.1. And yeah, it's getting a little crispy out there right now. I mean, look, when Dunkin' Donuts is starting to single-handedly give out sweaters for their coffee cups, that's when you know it's time to get into crispy air season. So let me know, what do you love most about fall? 717-263-8595. What about you there, Stacey?
2: Bear. And it being sweater weather. And just the bonfires.
1: I
2: love it. I go all out for fall and Halloween. It's just the absolute best. I start decorating pretty much the last week of August for my fall decor. And then come about second week of September, I start decorating for Halloween. We do all the pumpkin patches, the apple cider, go do all the hay rides, like just everything. Enjoy it as much.

0: as we can.
1: Wow.
0: If we could have a little less winter and more fall, I would be thrilled.
1: I mean, you hit every angle of fall right there. I think that's fantastic. I mean, Ashley, yours is the same thing here in Hagerstown. Bonfires, hoodie, blanket, fire, good friends. I could do that every single weekend. There, Chris says football and chili. That's the entire season for me. And not even like the temperature kind of chili. We're talking like beans and beef in a crock pot kind of vibes, which I'm totally here for. 717-263-8595. What do you love most about fall? As it is most certainly, like, very specifically the week that we are getting the feeling of fall creeping up on us. Like, the fact that it isn't going anywhere above, like, the 70s over the course of the next couple of days. Lauren says, opening the windows and actually turning the AC off, my electric bill's favorite season. Yeah, that's so true. 717-263-8595. Brianna, what about you?
2: It's pumpkin spice latte time. Fall just hits different. Like, it's not too hot, it's not too cold. It's cozy season. Cozy and creepy season. Spooky season. I love it.
1: Cozy, spooky, and kooky season, and also coffee season, because you got the pumpkin spice lattes right there. Tyler says driving when the leaves change out here in this area is amazing, especially through the mountains around here. Totally my favorite time of year. I totally agree. I don't get to do it very much often, which is kind of a bummer, but anytime I've ever gotten to drive to Penn State for a football Saturday, and I know the couple of you, your ears just like perked up because you have the same kind of reaction and feeling when you're like driving to State College and you go through like the middle of nowhere for a very long period of time. It is so awesome to see the fall foliage around the next several weeks. Totally on board with that. What do you love most about fall? 717-263-8595. Let me know.
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5: Well, we're starting our Wednesday morning pretty well on 81 southbound from Shippensburg into Chambersburg through Greencastle and into Hagerstown. No delays south of I-70. Still moving at speed down toward Martinsburg and Winchester. Northbound to 81 Virginia into West Virginia, Maryland, and Pennsylvania. Should find everything open and issue free. Early this morning on I-70 eastbound, Hagerstown to Frederick, no delays. On Route 15, there was an accident southbound right before you get down to I-70, creating a delay off and on from Patrick Street. Northbound 15, we're doing okay. 270 southbound is pretty slow from Route 80 down to the truck scales. Westbound 70 from Frederick to Hagerstown and points west should find everything open, delay-free, and incident-free. That's traffic, and you're up to date.
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9: Waking up cloudy and cool, only around 53 this morning. Staying mostly cloudy today with a little rain possible and high around 64. Dropping all the way to about 47 tonight. Thursday, bringing some sunshine back with another high around 64, low 46. Friday, looking gorgeous. Mostly sunny and around 71. So yes, you can wear that hoodie today and actually keep it on. 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

Spencer's show. Somebody stole another Krispy Kreme truck, this time in Philly, while the driver was inside of Royal Farms dropping off donuts. Yeah, we'll get into that crazy story coming up after Olivia Rodrigo, who's kicking off her fall tour here in just a couple of weeks in the D.C. area. It's Drop Dead, X95.1.

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1: Another day, yet another Krispy Kreme truck theft. We'll get into that coming up on your three things you need to know on the Ryan Smetzer Show on Mix 95.1. Starting out, though, with a Dunkin' story. Dunkin' and L.L. Bean have teamed up to make a sweater for your coffee. The good news is, it's really cool looking. The bad news is, that sucker sold out instantaneously yesterday morning. Personally, I drove to like four Dunkin' locations after I was done with the morning show yesterday morning and called a variety of a bunch more right after that. And they all said that they were sold out by like 5 a.m. Some by even 4 a.m. Most stores sold out in about 90 minutes. It seemed like our area sold out in 90 seconds. It turned out I looked into it and a bunch of them told me they only got 12 per store, which is ridiculous. The collection also includes a full-size sweater for around $80, a boat and tote for around $60, and even a tiny tote for your coffee, like a little tote bag for your coffee. And look, I judge nobody, but if your coffee has a better fall wardrobe than you do, we may have gone too far with this gimmick. But if somebody can find me one of those sweaters, I'm totally going to use that for my coffee cup all fall long. Hey, a 6-year-old has broken a Rubik's Cube record.

0: apparently decided, you know what? I'm going to take the entire donut operation. And somehow, this is the second donut truck theft this year. At this point, Krispy Kreme might need some security escorts, like those money trucks you see. 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I understand wanting a donut. I do not understand acquiring a commercial vehicle in order to get one. 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That is some organized pastry crime. You can check out that story over at the trending tab at Mix95.com. 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
3: I-70 eastbound is moving smoothly, Hagerstown to Frederick. No delays there. On Route 15, north and southbound, should find everything open now. Earlier accident activity on Route 15 southbound before you get to I-70 was cleared, and there are no longer any delays there at all. 270 is getting slow from before Route 80 down to the truck scales. Westbound 70 from Frederick to Hagerstown in good shape, and then west of 81, you're looking good on I-70 east and westbound between I-68 and Hancock and Hagerstown. 81 southbound from Chambersburg into Greencastle through Hagerstown, no delays. And then south of I-70, everything's moving smoothly as you make your way down toward Martinsburg and Winchester. Northbound 81 throughout the region, delay-free and incident-free. That's traffic, and you're up to date.
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Hey, coming up, what I'm loving for the internet today is this adorable TikTok gone viral of this kid explaining what their parents do for work. Yeah, it's a whole variety of kiddos that basically say things from he watches TV all the time to he gets to push whatever buttons he wants to press. It is absolutely adorable. We'll get into it coming up after Milky Chad's Stolen Dance, Mix 95.1.

0: The age-old question, what does your parent do for work? 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
0: Amazing.
1: What does he do for work?
2: He press the button.
1: What kind of buttons does he press?
2: The one he wants to press.
8: Hi, I'm Sam's dad, and I am a sniper for a private security firm in Shenzhen, China.
0: That one threw me for a loop right there. Just saying, man is a sniper. A literal sniper. Like, that might be the greatest thing. This kid goes, he presses buttons. That is amazing. I think kids learning how the world actually works might be one of my favorite genres. Like, look, it's not the same energy as finding out for the first time that pickles are cucumbers, like yesterday, you know what I mean? But, like, absolutely hysterical to see, like, this kind of a thing. Private security sniper. And a kid just thinks he presses buttons. Priceless. Also, gotta get into it. It's time for your school bus squad shout out. Bus 18, Greencastle Antrim School District. You are our school bus squad shout out of the day today. Hope you have an amazing day at school. If you want to get a school bus squad shout out on air, go and submit your bus number right over there at mix95.com, right up on our homepage.

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1: They say the holy water's watered down, and this town's lost its faith. Our colors will fade eventually, so if our time is running out, day after day, we'll make the mundane a masterpiece. Oh my, my, oh my, my love, I take one look at you, you're taking me out.

Hey, coming up on the Ryan Smetzer Show, we got to talk about Fat Bear Week. It's another update, the daily chunk coming up. Yeah, it's day two of updating you on all things Fat Bear Week. Coming up in just a little bit. And just by the way, day one, we're already 24 hours in and there is a wild plot twist with this competition. Next, after B.O.B. and Bruno.

0: One day in, and we've already got a stunner at Fat Bear Week. It's the Ryan Spencer Show on Mix 95.1. And yes, lock in, because every morning at 7:15, for the duration of Fat Bear Week, I'm going to be giving you the daily chunk, giving you all of the data, all of the recaps, all of the scores, everything that there is to know about Fat Bear Week. Of course, Alaska's chunkiest bears that are collecting votes to determine who is the best fat bear of Fat Bear Week before these bears go into hibernation. Well, an opening day stunner. The first competitor to buckle under the pressure was the website. So many people showed up to vote for Alaska's chunky bears that the voting platform couldn't even handle the traffic. So opening day voting has now been extended into today. These bears spent all summer preparing, but apparently the servers did not. Four matchups remain the opening round focus, though: the 132 family versus the 284 family, 806 versus 901, 909 versus Studious, and Marshmallow versus 910. The athletes themselves have declined to comment. The representatives say they're currently in a very important meeting with the salmon. Meanwhile, I remain proudly Team Chunk. My championship pick is eating, resting, and letting somebody else deal with the technical difficulties. I mean, you know, usual veteran leadership right there. As always, you can head to fatbearweek.org for the updated voting information. If you've already voted, organizers are basically asking you to get out of the way so somebody else can get in. Because, well, you know, the websites are just all jacked up right now. This has been your daily chunk. The stakes are high, the bears are wide and fat, and the website, well, it just needs a little bit of a minute today.
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3: On 81 southbound from Shippensburg into Chambersburg through Greencastle into Hagerstown, no delays continuing. South of I-70 on 81, you're in good shape. Down toward Martinsburg and Winchester. North on 81, looks good. As you head up from Virginia into West Virginia, you will find it a bit slow as you head past Route 11 entering Maryland after Williamsport over toward the interchange with I-70 to exit onto East. Eastbound 70 into that work zone. Very minor delay. 70 eastbound is moving smoothly from Hagerstown to Frederick. 270 is pretty slow from Route 80 down to the truck scales. Route 15 north and southbound between Thurmont and Frederick. Delay-free and incident-free. Westbound 70 from Frederick to Hagerstown. No delays. And then I-70 moves well west of 81. That's traffic in Europe to date.
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0: 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Nice, cloudy, and officially the kind of September morning we're getting out from under the blanket. Feels just a bit personal. Cloudy and around 51 this morning, mostly cloudy today, with a touch of rain possible and a high near 64. Thursday starts clearing us out around 64 again, and Friday finally brings sunshine and a much nicer 71. So fall people, this is your moment. 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
1: Another day, yet another Krispy Kreme truck theft. We'll get into that coming up on your three things you need to know on the Ryan Smetzer Show on Mix 95.1. Starting out, though, with a Dunkin' story. Dunkin' and L.L. Bean have teamed up to make a sweater for your coffee. The good news is, it's really cool looking. The bad news is, that sucker sold out instantaneously yesterday morning. Personally, I drove to like four Dunkin' locations after I was done with the morning show yesterday morning and called a variety of a bunch more right after that. And they all said that they were sold out by like 5 a.m. Some by even 4 a.m. Most stores sold out in about 90 minutes. It seemed like our area sold out in 90 seconds. It turned out I'd looked into it and a bunch of them told me they only got 12 per store, which is ridiculous. The collection also includes a full-size sweater for around $80, a boat and tote for around $60, and even a tiny tote for your coffee, like a little tote bag for your coffee. And look, I judge nobody, but if your coffee has a better fall wardrobe than you do, we may have gone too far with this gimmick. But if somebody can find me one of those sweaters, I'm totally going to use that for my coffee cup all fall long. Hey, a 6-year-old has broken a Rubik's Cube record, solving that thing in 4 seconds. She's reportedly learned more than 1,300 different solving algorithms and practices for 2 to 3 hours a day. She originally started cubing as an extracurricular alongside dance and music. So at 6 years old, she's solving a Rubik's Cube in 4 seconds, and I'm still taking one apart and putting the stickers back on. Also, imagine sitting next to her in kindergarten and thinking, hey, what did you do this weekend? Oh, just, you know, broke a world record. And then her classmates like colored a turtle and probably didn't even color inside the lines. Finally, another Krispy Kreme truck was stolen yesterday, this time in Philadelphia. The driver was parked outside of Royal Farms making a delivery when somebody apparently decided, you know what? I'm gonna take the entire donut operation. And somehow this is the second donut truck theft this year. At this point, Krispy Kreme might need some security escorts, like those money trucks you see. Also, stealing the whole truck seems like way too much work. I understand wanting a donut. I do not understand acquiring a commercial vehicle in order to get one. That's not just a craving. That is some organized pastry crime. You can check out that story over at the trending tab at mix95.com. Those are your three things you need to know.

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1: I got Lindsay on the line with me this morning playing a little $1,000 Minute. Lindsay, I gotta know, how good are we at trivia?
2: I think we're about to find out.
1: Fantastic. I love it. That's that good energy right there. Well, you know how it all goes. You got your 60 seconds, your 10 questions. If you get stumped on any of them, all you gotta do is say pass and we'll skip right over them and jump right back into them. Before we get through the 60 seconds, if you, of course, get them all correct before the time is up, you win. Are you ready, Lindsay, for your $1,000 Minute?
2: I'm ready.
1: All right. Your $1,000 Minute starts with the stopwatch ready in 3, 2, and 1. Which is bigger, a truck tire or a bicycle tire?
2: A truck tire.
1: What is the abbreviation for United States of America?
2: USA.
1: Who produced Michael Jackson's song Bad?
2: Ooh, pass.
1: How much is 6 times 8?
2: Oh, gosh. 6 times 48?
1: What is the opening line in the song Yesterday by the Beatles?
2: Pass.
1: What century did the first Twilight book come out?
2: The 20th century?
1: What alcohol is traditionally found in a cosmopolitan?
2: Vodka.
1: What has more sides, a pentagon or a hexagon?
2: A hexagon.
1: What type of language is the word kindness, a noun, a verb, or an adjective?
2: A noun.
1: What did the dish run away with in the nursery rhyme? And we're just out of time there. I'll tell you that one there right off the bat. That one is the dish ran away with the spoon. I cannot remember for the life of me what that nursery rhyme was, but I knew from the get-go. I was like, I know that the dish runs away with the spoon, but I can't remember in what story that happens in. But that was that one there. Well, you got a good chunk of these correct. Like, you nearly like wiped the floor clean. It was just a couple there that we had to pass on. You, of course, got truck tire. You got USA. The Michael Jackson one, that was Quincy Jones producing Michael Jackson's song Bad. You got the math one there, which was good. And then the opening line of the song Yesterday, where we were looking for Yesterday, all my troubles seem so far away, for Yesterday by the Beatles. You, of course, got the Twilight one correct there. We were looking for the 2000s, or what you had there with the 20th century there. What alcohol is traditionally found in a cosmopolitan? You got vodka correct. You got hexagon correct, and you got noun correct. So really, it was just question number 10 that we had passed on, and question number 3 that we had passed on, and question number 5. So you got 7 out of 10 to start with $1,000 Minute, which is an exceptional first try there. And I think we get you back on and try to turn that 7 into a 10.
2: Okay, sounds good. I'll take it.
1: Phenomenal, Lindsay. 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

0: between Hagerstown and Frederick, there is a delay now that begins after Route 40 Braddock Heights to an accident right at the interchange with I-70 East and 270 South, causing that delay. Route 15 north and southbound still looking good between Thurmont and Frederick. 270 is still very slow from Route 80 down to the truck scales. Westbound 70 from Frederick into the Hagerstown area should find everything open. And then west of 8170 looks good between Hancock and Hagerstown. 81 southbound, Chambersburg into Greencastle through Hagerstown, no delays. And then continuing down toward Martinsburg and Winchester, we're in good shape. Northbound on 81 from Virginia to West Virginia, Maryland, and Pennsylvania, delay-free and incident-free. That's traffic in Europe.
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Hey, coming up, got your keyword to win in our Go Anywhere Getaway next on Mix after the girl who just announced her new single, Patient Zero, dropping on Friday. Yeah. Who knows? We might be sprinkling that in for you. 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

Coming up on the Ryan Spencer Show, normal or nope, if your birthday turns into a complete disaster, are you allowed to declare a birthday do-over on another day? 717-263-8595 next.

0: Imagine celebrating your 47th birthday in your own backyard when the ground opens up and you fall 8 feet into a sinkhole. It's the Ryan Smetzer Show on Mix 95.1. Normal or nope? If your birthday turns into a complete disaster, are you allowed to declare a birthday do-over on another day? 717-263-8595. Let me know. Like, normal would be absolutely car accident, hospital visit, family emergency, falling into a literal sinkhole. We're totally rescheduling. That birthday was defective. Or nope, birthdays come once a year. Sometimes the day goes badly. You don't just get to move the calendar because the celebration didn't go as planned. And I need those disaster stories. What's the worst thing that has ever happened on your birthday? Tina, what is the worst thing that has happened there in Shippensburg on your birthday?
1: I broke my ankle on my birthday one year.
0: Ouch!
1: I was all dressed up to the nines, and I was wearing heels, and I was up on a stage doing my birthday queen thing, and I stepped down off the stage, and I didn't realize the stage was a little bit higher than I anticipated, and I came down wrong on my heel, and I broke my ankle.
0: Ow! I mean, yeah, that I would definitely request some sort of a do-over for sure. What about you there, Gavin?
2: So my 59th birthday, my wife of 34 years comes up and wants a divorce.
0: Ooh!
2: On my 60th birthday, someone hit my car and I didn't see it till the next day on my birthday. Well, I didn't even notice it until my boss came in and said, "Someone, what'd you do to your car?" And I'm like, "What are you talking about?" Because I parked along the street and it was at night. And he's like,

0: one side's hit. I'm like, no, it's not. He says, yeah, it is. I says, don't kid me. It's my birthday.
1: Yeah. That is awful. I'm really sorry that that happened. And also the fact that that is like a 1-2 punch of worst birthdays might be even worse right there. A couple of texts coming in there. Ashley in Waynesboro. If I fall into the earth, I get a new birthday. I don't make the rules. Normal right there. Tyler says, my birthday flight got canceled. I spent 7 hours at the airport. Celebrated 2 days later. Pretended the first day never even happened. Sarah says, nope. The disaster becomes part of the birthday story. You just got to own it. I'm just totally going to go normal here. Like, I do get what Sarah's saying there, where it's like, look, if it's a bad birthday, you just kind of go own up to it, you know, that kind of thing. But my thing is, if it's a traumatic thing that happened on your birthday, then that's a bummer. Like, there has to be a threshold here. If the bad thing is like restaurant forgot the reservation, probably not. Cake gets messed up, we're surviving. Now, if you fall into an 8-foot sinkhole, absolutely not. That birthday has been voided. Totally try again tomorrow. I totally get that. 717-263-8595. Normal or nope? If your birthday is a total disaster, are you allowed to declare a birthday do-over on another day?
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4: I-70 eastbound between Hagerstown and Frederick. Very slow right now, beginning near Route 40 in Braddock Heights. Over toward the accident on eastbound 70 at the interchange with 270, the right lane is closed. On northbound Route 15, you'll find it slow from I-70 up to Rosemont Avenue. In the Emmitsburg area, they're working on northbound Route 15 at Seton Avenue. Construction there blocks the right lane. Southbound on Route 15, in delays from Liberty Road most of the way down to Patrick Street. Westbound 70, moving smoothly from Frederick to Hagerstown. And then west of 81, we're looking good. 81 north and southbound, no problems to report right now. That's traffic, and you're up to date.
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15: Totally crisp out there this morning. We're waking up to some legit fall. Cloudy skies and only about 50 right now. Staying cool today with a high around 64. Just a little bit of rain possible. Thursday turns partly sunny, high 64. Then Friday looking like the winter. Mostly sunny at around 71. Absolutely a windows open, coffee hot. Maybe I do like September kind of stretch. 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

things you need to know. Yet another Krispy Kreme truck theft, this time in Pennsylvania. Where? I'll tell you coming up after Bruno. Mix 95.1.

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1: Another day, yet another Krispy Kreme truck theft. We'll get into that coming up on your three things you need to know on the Ryan Smitzer Show on Mix 95.1. Starting out, though, with a Dunkin' story. Dunkin' and L.L. Bean have teamed up to make a sweater for your coffee. The good news is, it's really cool looking. The bad news is, that sucker sold out instantaneously yesterday morning. Personally, I drove to like four Dunkin' locations after I was done with the morning show yesterday morning and called a variety of a bunch more right after that. And they all said that they were sold out by like 5 a.m. Some by even 4 a.m. Most stores sold out in about 90 minutes. It seemed like our area sold out in 90 seconds. It turned out I'd looked into it and a bunch of them told me they only got 12 per store, which is ridiculous. The collection also includes a full-size sweater for around $80, a boat and tote for around $60, and even a tiny tote for your coffee, like a little tote bag for your coffee. And look, I judge nobody, but if your coffee has a better fall wardrobe than you do, we may have gone too far with this gimmick. But if somebody can find me one of those sweaters, I'm totally going to use that for my coffee cup all fall long. Hey, a 6-year-old has broken a Rubik's Cube record, solving that thing in 4 seconds. She's reportedly learned more than 1,300 different solving algorithms and practices for 2 to 3 hours a day. She originally started cubing as an extracurricular alongside dance and music. So at 6 years old, she's solving a Rubik's Cube in 4 seconds, and I'm still taking one apart and putting the stickers back on. Also, imagine sitting next to her in kindergarten and thinking, hey, what did you do this weekend? Oh, just, you know, broke a world record. And then her classmates like colored a turtle and probably didn't even color inside the lines. Finally, another Krispy Kreme truck was stolen yesterday, this time in Philadelphia. The driver was parked outside of Royal Farms making a delivery when somebody apparently decided, you know what? I'm gonna take the entire donut operation. And somehow this is the second donut truck theft this year. At this point, Krispy Kreme might need some security escorts, like those money trucks you see. Also, stealing the whole truck seems like way too much work. I understand wanting a donut. I do not understand acquiring a commercial vehicle in order to get one. That's not just a craving. That is some organized pastry crime. You can check out that story over at the trending tab at Mix95.com. Those are your three things you need to know.
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2: I-70 eastbound is still very slow from Route 40 as you head through Braddock Heights. The earlier accident that was on 70 eastbound right before the interchange with 270 was moved off the roadway. Route 15 is very slow northbound, beginning just after I-70 up to Rosemont Avenue. Southbound 15 in delays from just before Liberty Road down to Patrick Street. Westbound 70, Frederick to Hagerstown, we're looking good. And then west of 81, no problems between Hancock and Hagerstown. 81 southbound, Chambersburg into Greencastle through Hagerstown and then down toward Martinsburg and Winchester. You will encounter a delay on 81 southbound as you enter Virginia. There was an accident right before the exit for Route 37. That's traffic and you're up to date.
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1: 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Lindsay, I gotta know, how good are we at trivia?
2: I think we're about to find out.
1: Fantastic. I love it. That's that good energy right there. Well, you know how it all goes. You got your 60 seconds, your 10 questions. If you get stumped on any of them, all you gotta do is say pass and we'll skip right over them and jump right back into them. Before we get through the 60 seconds, if you, of course, get them all correct before the time is up, you win. Are you ready, Lindsay, for your $1,000 Minute?
2: I'm ready.
1: All right. Your $1,000 Minute starts with the stopwatch ready in 3, 2, and 1. Which is bigger, a truck tire or a bicycle tire?
2: A truck tire.
1: What is the abbreviation for United States of America?
2: USA.
1: Who produced Michael Jackson's song Bad?
2: Ooh, pass.
1: How much is 6 times 8?
2: Oh gosh. 6 times 48?
1: What is the opening line in the song Yesterday by the Beatles?
2: Pass.
1: What century did the first Twilight book come out?
2: The 20th century?
1: What alcohol is traditionally found in a Cosmopolitan?
2: Vodka.
1: What has more sides, a pentagon or a hexagon?
2: A hexagon.
1: What type of language is the word kindness, a noun, a verb, or an adjective?
2: A noun.
1: What did the dish run away with in the nursery rhyme? And we're just out of time there. I'll tell you that one there right off the bat. That one is the dish ran away with the spoon. I cannot remember for the life of me what that nursery rhyme was, but I knew from the get-go. I was like, I know that the dish runs away with the spoon, but I can't remember in what story that happens in. But that was that one there. But you got a good chunk of these correct. Like, you nearly like wiped the floor clean. It was just a couple there that we had to pass on. You, of course, got truck tire. You got USA. The Michael Jackson one, that was Quincy Jones producing Michael Jackson's song Bad. You got the math one there, which was good. And then the opening line of the song Yesterday, where you were looking for Yesterday, all my troubles seem so far away, for Yesterday by the Beatles. You, of course, got the Twilight one correct there, where you were looking for the 2000s, or what you had there with the 20th century there. What

0: Well, it's traditionally found in a cosmopolitan. You got vodka correct, you got hexagon correct, and you got noun correct. So really, it was just question number 10 that we had passed on, and question number 3 that we had passed on, and question number 5. So you got 7 out of 10 to start with $1,000 minute, which is an exceptional first try there. And I think we get you back on and try to turn that 7 into a 10.
1: Okay, sounds good. I'll take it.
0: Phenomenal, Lindsay. Hey, thank you again for hopping on to play. 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

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If you love a great deal on all things for the home inside and out, stop by Surplus City in the West Side Plaza, Route 30 West in Chambersburg. Wednesday staying gray and cool through the morning, but at least we're starting to slowly climb. About 52 right now, eventually reaching the mid-60s this afternoon. Thursday looking partly sunny, cool around 64. And Friday finally warming us back into the low 70s with plenty of sunshine. So hang through the clouds today. The payoff is Friday, around 52 right now. Mix 75.1.

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0: the Ryan Spencer Show, Mix 95.1 on this fabulous Wednesday morning that feels like a Thursday, and I have no idea psychologically why. I mean, it's been a crazy week, so maybe my brain's just assuming that, like, every day is just mashing together. So happy Wednthursday, because that's where my brain is right now. But anyway, hope you're having a great day thus far. If you want to play $1,000 Minute tomorrow, get it registered up there on our homepage at mix95.com. While you're there, snatch up some Steelers tickets, snatch up some tickets to go see Jonas Brothers, snatch up some tickets to go see Somber. Meanwhile, go celebrate spooky season, get some Field of Screams passes. 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
16: More rain a possibility today, mid-60s. Sunshine returns tomorrow with some clouds. 65 again, back up to 70 with sunshine for your Friday. That's your forecast. 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

0: 95.1, Kelly Kay. Pretty cool story about a 48-year-old father of three that just made his college football debut. His name's Justin Buzzard. He's a defensive lineman for San Jose City College in California.
1: I feel good. I mean, I'm sore all the time. I haven't hit anyone in a football game in 30 years, so that felt good to do. I mean, I'm just sprinting all the time, so my hamstrings are on fire. A lot of guys call me Mr. Buzzard. I just realized I can do this.
0: Well, yeah, his son actually gave him the idea to go for it again. He dreamed of playing back in the day, but injuries kept him from ever seeing the field back then. There was an opening. He decided to try out. He had to earn his way on the team, and then he has to take a 12-credit course load to be in college and be eligible to play, but he's hoping to get in all 10 games. You can follow along on his journey on Instagram at Justin Buzzard Life.
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1: More rain, mid-60s today, then sunshine returns with some clouds back up to 65, 70, sunny for your Friday. That's your forecast at Mix 95.1, number one for today's best music mix.

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0: 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Sometimes in between songs, I'm scrolling and I find some amusing things I think maybe you might enjoy too, like this woman that posted a dead-on impression of news anchors reciting the alphabet.
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2: Spend a deliciously chilling evening with renowned criminologist and serial killer expert, Dr. Scott Bond, as he takes you inside the minds of the world's most savage and prolific murderers. In this thrilling 90-minute show, Dr. Bond reveals the insatiable psychological hungers that drive the likes of Ted Bundy and Jeffrey Dahmer to kill repeatedly with impunity and no remorse. Dr. Bond is a best-selling author, professor, public speaker, and has interacted with such notorious serial killers as Dennis Rader of Bind, Torture, Kill, and David Berkowitz, Son of Sam. 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You can ask anything you ever wanted to know about serial killers in a dynamic live Q&A session with Dr. Bond. 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
9: More rain a possibility today, mid-60s. Sunshine returns tomorrow with some clouds. 65 again, back up to 70 with sunshine for your Friday. That's your forecast. 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

Fugees on a Way Back Wednesday. It's Mix 95.1. What's the craziest way you've injured yourself? We will start with Danielle's story. It's getting national attention. It happened to be her birthday, and it is wild. Coming up on Mix.

0: What's the silliest, weird, craziest way you've injured yourself? It's Kelly, Mix 95.1. Danielle's story is getting some national attention. She lives in Long Island. It was her 47th birthday, and it ended up being a pretty terrifying situation. She fell into a sinkhole in her own backyard. Just a wild freak thing dropped her 8 feet into this old well filled with water and sod, and she couldn't climb back out. She kind of started crying for help. Neighbors heard her cries, called 911. Emergency responders had to lower a ladder to pull her out. And then they sang her happy birthday. She got whiplash and pulled muscles, but otherwise she's okay. So what's the crazy way or silly way you injured yourself? Share your story on Facebook, Mix 95.1. 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

0: This is the time of year when the Cumberland Valley Animal Shelter gets so excited. 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
21: More rain, mid-60s today, then sunshine returns with some clouds back up to 65. 70, sunny for your Friday. That's your forecast at Mix 95.1, number one for today's best music mix.

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0: injured yourself. 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When I got up, ankle twisted, butt landed in the garbage can, broke my ankle. 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I also pulled a quad while squatting. I was testing the stretchiness of new pants. 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Oh, girl, we've been there. Sarah, a couple weeks ago, someone left the toilet seat up at work. I didn't notice. Sat down really quickly. Had to go really bad. 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
13: All right, Chambersburg, Hagerstown, Waynesboro. No raindrops coming on the ride home today. Looks like it's a dry pickup at the bus stop. Tomorrow is going to be a sunny day. It's going to be so nice. Sweatshirts in the morning, you're going to need it. 65 in the afternoon. That's even better.

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You don't want to miss it. If you're driving, just remember what the keyword is and text it when you get a chance to stop.

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17: 81 between Hagerstown and Shippensburg, there's no delays both northbound and southbound. 81 between Hagerstown and Martinsburg, there's no delays there as well, northbound and southbound. On 70 between Big Pole and Frederick, you're good to go on the eastbound side as well as westbound side. On 11, from the West Virginia State Line to Chambersburg, lanes clear there. On 9, you're at speed from Hedgesville to Charlestown. And no issues being reported for 1630 or 316. That's traffic, and you're up to date.
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19: I know it's homecoming weekend at PSU. Is it homecoming for you? It looks like you're going to have a good day Saturday. But until then, let's talk about today. Real good. No rain. Tomorrow, partly sunny, 63. Oh, hallelujah. And Friday is sunny and 70, and 71 on Saturday and full sunshine.
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1: 81 between Hagerstown and Shippensburg, there's no delays both northbound and southbound. 81 between Hagerstown and Martinsburg, there's no delays there as well, northbound and southbound. On 70 between Big Pole and Frederick, you're good to go on the eastbound side as well as westbound side. On 11, from the West Virginia State Line to Chambersburg, lanes clear there. On 9, you're at speed from Hedgesville to Charlestown. And no issues being reported for 16, 30, or 316. That's traffic, and you're up to date.
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0: 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He is a three-year-old Anatolian Shepherd mix. 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He's adorable. He hops around. He licks the windows. 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He's going to make somebody a really good companion. 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Our kennel license is 2090. 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
3: From Hagerstown to Shippensburg on 81, no problems northbound or southbound. From Hagerstown to Martinsburg, 81 is clear northbound and southbound. On 70 between Big Pole and Frederick, you're at the posted speed limit in both directions. On 11 from the West Virginia state line to Chambersburg, no issues being reported. On 9 at speed from Hedgesville to Charlestown. And finally, you are good to go on 1630 and 316. That's traffic, and you're up to date.
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4: Well, if they say make hay while the sun shines, but it's not hay making season, then you need to get done what you've been wanting to do for a while, because we are in about just a 3-day stretch of no rain. So let's enjoy. Tomorrow, the sun's going to come out, drying things up a bit. But nice, cool temps. You can wear maybe a fall sweater, 63. Sweater weather on Friday again, sunny and, oh, maybe 70.
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thanks to the song Last Kiss, goes way back to 1964. That's Pearl Jam on our Way Back Wednesday on Mix 95.1. And we're going to give you that keyword coming up. You don't want to miss it at 5 o'clock. So you can get out of town, take a little vacay on Mix 95.1. Hi.

I was just thinking where I would want to go if I could win the Mix 95.1 Go Anywhere Getaway. And I can't really think right now, but it would be actually, I would actually have to plan it. Like if they say, okay, it's winter, where do you want to go? Well, I'm going to want to go someplace warm. But when it's summer and it's hot as the Dickens, well, then I'm going to want to go someplace cool. So you figure out where you want to go, and we will pick up the tab with that keyword next at 5.

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10: From Hagerstown to Shippensburg on 81, no problems northbound or southbound. From Hagerstown to Martinsburg, 81 is clear northbound and southbound. On 70 between Big Pole and Frederick, you're at the posted speed limit in both directions. On 11 from the West Virginia state line to Chambersburg, no issues being reported. On 9 at speed from Hedgesville to Charlestown. And finally, you are good to go on 1630 and 316. That's traffic, and you're up to date.
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10: 81 between Hagerstown and Shippensburg, that's clear. 81 between Hagerstown and Martinsburg, also clear. On 70 between Big Bull and Frederick, westbound, on and off delays from Downsville Pike to 81. On to 11 between the West Virginia State Line and Chambersburg, no issues. On 9, you're at speed from Hedgesville to Charlestown. And you're good to go on 1630 and 316. That's traffic, and you're up to date.
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11: All right, the sprinkler has been turned off, and the sunshine is turning on. We're looking forward to that tomorrow. Partly sunny, sweater weather. 63 in the afternoon. Chilly at the bus stop. We're looking at like below 50. Friday's a sunny day. Lots of sunshine on Friday. 70 in the afternoon. And just a smidge of rain on Saturday.
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Mix 95.1, today's best music. I was talking about QVC being on TikTok, and then it reminded me that we did actually tour the QVC studios, and that was just a smidge more than 10 years ago. We were out in that part of Pennsylvania, Westchester area, for a wedding. We made a weekend of it, and when we came through, we took a quick tour through QVC, and that was pretty cool. And that is when I got my first taste of Laura Geller makeup. And I love me some Laura Geller. How about you? Well, how about some mix and go traffic and a good night and a better day tomorrow on the Ryan Smetzer Show.

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12: 81 between Hagerstown and Shippensburg, that's clear. 81 between Hagerstown and Martinsburg, also clear. On 70 between Big Bull and Frederick, westbound, on and off delays from Downsville Pike to 81. On 211 between the West Virginia State Line and Chambersburg, no issues. On 9, you're at speed from Hedgesville to Charlestown. And you're good to go on 16, 30, and 316. That's traffic, and you're up to date.
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0: XYZ with Eric Zachary. Happy Wednesday. Happy first day of fall.
1: Oh, yes.
0: Which means that if you've had your giant 18-foot skeleton in your lawn prior to hearing this,
1: you've been doing too much.
0: You're on my ish list.
1: Yeah, yes.
0: But now it's okay. Now you can put up the Halloween decorations.
1: I guess, yeah. We'll be okay with it.
0: I have a ghost in my house now. Not like a ghost, but like my mom snuck like a little ceramic ghost in my backpack. I was visiting her a couple days ago.
1: You definitely, I was like, your place is haunted.
0: No, that's my one and only Halloween decoration. So yes, Halloween spooky season is here. I am contributing. Be appreciative, because that's not usually something I participate in.
1: Well, I mean, like, I wouldn't even say you're contributing. You hate Halloween.
0: I hate dressing up for Halloween.
1: Yeah, yes.
0: But I used to, like, build a haunted house for my parents and stuff.
1: Okay.
0: Not, like, for them, for, like, the neighborhood at their house growing. Anyway, XYZ with Eric Zachary is on.

0: She's from Texas, and I can tell by the way Ella Langley's making history. The first artist in Billboard chart history to spend 23 weeks in the number one spot.
1: Yep.
0: This now beats Mariah Carey's All I Want for Christmas Is You.
1: Yep.
0: The Weeknd, Old Town Road, Shaboozy's a Bar Song, a lot of those all tied at 22. Ella Langley now proving that she is the GOAT, with other famous 23 dates like Michael Jordan. And today, September 23rd, I can't think of another one.
1: Okay,
0: anyway, here's Ella talking about the achievement.
2: Just thank you. Thank you so much. It's changing my life. It's changing lives of the writers of this song. It's changing lives of my family. And it is truly growing an atmosphere for something I'm going to be able to do the rest of my life.
0: I really like that. I really like her.
1: Yeah.
0: But I really like that the first thing out of her mouth besides thank you was acknowledging that she didn't write this song alone.
1: Sure, yeah, yeah, you gotta give credit where credit is due, so I'm always gonna champion people who can do that. I am a little bummed. You know Mariah's my girl.
0: Tell her to write a new Thanksgiving song.
1: Okay, so first of all, she's got several holiday songs. Y'all, we're just holding you all back. Second of all, if they really, like, because I know there's more Mariah haters than there are fans, if they're really gonna do it to us, they make like a Choose in Texas Christmas version, add like some sleigh bells in there.
0: You know it's coming.
1: And reignite it during the holiday season.
0: And even
1: season,
0: if Ella doesn't do it, some radio station is going to be like, let's add sleigh bells and play during all holiday, all the time.
1: Yeah, exactly.
0: Ella Langley, officially the longest running number one song in history. Choose in Texas has made that happen. And she acknowledged the writers, not just her, which I really like. Your XYZ ENT Entertainment Report, all brought to you by O'Reilly Auto Parts.
1: Your professional parts people.

0: Kentucky Fried Cereal.
1: No.
0: KF Cereal.
1: No, no.
0: This is KFC UK has just announced their new breakfast offering. It's not what you'd think. It's not like a breakfast sandwich. It is a cereal that has the same flavor profile, seasoned with KFC's signature blend of 11 herbs and spices.
1: I have nothing positive to say.
0: Designed to be served with warm KFC gravy instead of milk. Nothing says breakfast like gravy.
1: The things I want to say can't be said on the radio.
0: The cost is six pounds because it's happening in the UK.
1: Sure.
0: That includes shipping, which I think is cheaper than cereal in the US right now. I don't like that this really seems like, because you know, KFC is like, if they go to a KFC in London, they're like, oh, this is American fast food at its
1: best. Right, right, exactly.
0: So this is clearly a shot of like, oh, Americans must eat gravy in the morning.
1: No, I want no parts of this. There is nothing. Yeah, this is disgusting. Why? Keep that across the pot.

0: It's a limited edition savory breakfast cereal.
1: Disgusting.
0: KF cereal. 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I guess that's a brand in the UK. I kind of want to get my hands in a box.
1: What?
0: I want to try it.
1: You want to try the savory
0: warm cereal? I don't like breakfast food.
1: With
0: so
1: gravy?
0: I could roll into this.
1: Okay.

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0: mom's hot take on XYZ with Eric Zachary. My mom joining the show to provide her perspective as she smacks her lips because she just finished eating a banana. My mom joining the show to provide her perspective on what's trending. Today, you say that's you.
1: It is. So yesterday, I was having a really crummy day. Mm-hmm. And all of a sudden, bing, on my phone, I got, and I quote, a text message that says, "You're in the running to lead your very own podcast produced by iHeartRadio and take home $25K.
0: So you, Ryan Seacrest is doing a become the next American Idol, basically, for podcasters.
2: Yeah. Uh-huh.
0: And my mom is convinced that that's going to be her. And I'm like, hey, mom, there could be a little bit of a conflict of interest.
1: Nope, I'm just going for it.
0: Okay. So my mom is entering a nationwide contest to search for the next podcast host with Ryan Seacrest, who I don't want to say is my competitor, but, you know, he's very much my,
1: soon he'll be like your person that I have to introduce from work. Hey, Eric, this is my work colleague.
2: Oh, because you're going to win, and that's, okay, yeah.
0: I was going to say my contemporary. That's what I was looking for. Okay, mom's hot take on how you're entering this nationwide contest.
1: Yes, and you must vote, everybody.
0: No, okay, hang on. Whoa, hang on. It's coming up next.

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0: 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My mom, after 4 years of doing this segment on my show.
1: Right.
2: And just a little segment. It's not a huge segment.
0: Well, it's 3 times a week.
2: It's not enough.
1: She said so it could be more.
2: It could be more. So I decided to go out on my own and make it more.
0: My mom saw that Ryan Seacrest, arguably one of the biggest names in radio and television, is hosting not American Idol, but an America's Next Top Host. He's doing this like search for the next podcaster.
1: Yes.
0: And the way it's worded is they want people who have already done some version of hosting, right?
2: Yes.
0: So my mom's like, that's me. Yeah. And you've entered. And now I didn't realize it was like, the last time I saw us, someone sent me a link like this was like when one of our listeners was trying to get us to vote for her dog.
1: Yeah,
0: for
1: a
0: pet competition. It's like she has her own dashboard, she has her own picture, and all these different questions about like what she can do to be the next host and get a 6-series podcast with Ryan Seacrest.
2: Voting begins soon, folks.
0: Okay.
1: What I like about this, though, is like you're acting as though you've already won it.
2: I think I have.
1: And you know what? You gotta dress for the job that you want, not the job you currently have.
0: Confidence is key.
1: Exactly.
0: Yeah. Voting begins in 12 days. I'll let you, benefit of the doubt, explain why you're the right choice first, and I'll read what you actually typed in this profile.
2: First of all, that's me. I am the right age.
0: Okay.
2: I'm not too pretty. I'm not too ugly. I'm just perfect for camera.
1: Right in the middle.
0: Okay.
2: I just feel like this is a calling.
0: I'm going to be so mad if this works out. Anyway, what's your favorite part about hosting? This is her answer. Holding a microphone and listening to people and then responding and hoping they laugh and smile.
1: Okay.
0: My son currently has a podcast and radio show and he thinks he's better. He's wrong! ! Give me a chance, you'll see.
1: Okay, so the second half, I think, has some legs.
0: Yeah.
1: The first half, you just define what hosting is.
0: Yes, exactly.
2: But I'm good.
0: No one is saying you're not a good host.
1: That's not what I'm saying.
0: What unique perspectives would you bring to your own podcast? Mom's hot take on life. Sounds familiar. And what really matters, the hard stuff becomes comical as we get older, and the stuff we encounter now compared to what was, we're going to have to reword this a little bit, is just laughable. And I can do better than my son who has a podcast.
1: Oh, so we double down. Like, is every answer like, hey, my son has a show and I'm better than that?
0: Which, like, honestly,
1: that's hilarious.
0: My ego is not too big. This could probably get her noticed.
1: So now I have a question for you, Eric. She said, she talked about this being called Mom's Hot Take. Are you holding the rights to that? If she, let's say she goes for it.
0: I trademarked it.
2: No.
0: All right.
2: No.
0: All right.
1: Family beef.
0: All right.
1: I love it.
0: My mom is entering this nationwide contest to become her own podcast host with Ryan Seacrest.
1: Because you're not enough, Eric.
0: We'll see how this
2: goes. You're not enough. I'm more than enough.
0: Wow.
1: Wow. Oh, my God.
0: Somehow that hurt more than when you don't say I love you.
1: That was crazy.
0: Mom's Hot Take. It's all brought to you by T-Mobile, which she's a sponsor, by the way. Better over here. 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